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1: Well, this is not a boat accident. 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
1: Here's a look at today, June 25th, in rock history. 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And in 1994, Stone Temple Pilots were number one in America with their second album, Purple, where it stayed in the top spot for 3 weeks. And that's a look at June 25th in rock history. 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
1: I like big things. What about you?
0: I like big buttons.
1: I like big buttons and I cannot lie. That is awesome.
0: Hunter and Dupree, good morning. Let's start this day on a good note.
1: All right, we're going to talk about a hero poodle.
0: Poodle?
1: That saves an owner from a house fire.
0: Oh, wow. Poodles are smart.
1: They are. So a New Jersey woman is crediting her dog with saving her life after a fire destroyed her home. So just before 1 a.m., Ada was asleep when her 3.5-year-old poodle started barking nonstop. So she says she tried to quiet him, but determined.
0: Well, like we all do. Like,
1: yeah.
0: Shut up.
1: Like he's just not letting up.
0: Quiet.
1: So moments later, she realized the house was filling with smoke.
0: Wow.
1: So she grabbed the dog, discovered flames already spreading through the living room. So firefighters say the blaze quickly consumed the home, which was destroyed. I mean, the house is done. Mm-hmm. But her and her dog escaped safely. Yay. So she says she's her hero. Says while she lost all of her belongings, she's grateful her loyal companion woke her up in time. And obviously, they still have no idea the cause of the fire.
0: Wow.
1: But good thing for this dog.
0: Yeah.
1: Yes. I'm trying
2: Hunter
1: to find the name.
2: Hunter Dupree in the morning. A much better choice than the gas station sushi you ate last night. Oh, I'm paying for it now. 92.5, 95.5, Wind FM.

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1: Excuse me, the record stuck. The record stuck. The record stuck. The record stuck. The record stuck. The record stuck.
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1: So tomorrow morning at 7 a.m., that deal's going to go live for Ivy on the Square. $25 will get you $50 to spend at Ivy on the Square. They have really good shrimp.
0: Yeah, they're, I mean, solid. That's a solid place to go to.
1: Really for good food. Enjoy Southern food and hospitality in an elevated dining setting that exudes warmth and welcomes guests as they are. They've got that speakeasy that's a part of Ivy on the Square, and then they have specialty movie nights as well. I didn't even know about that. NCFLDeals.com. Grab that deal tomorrow morning at 7 a.m. before they all sell out.
0: Exudes. That's the best.
1: Who has word of the day toilet paper in this building? Come on, exudes.
0: That's a big word for this early. Exudes.
1: You know, the reason we're in radio is because we had to work hard to be mediocre in school. I had to study to be a C student.
0: Right? Yeah.
1: And you put exude in this.
0: Hey, we're good at reading at least.
1: There you go. 888 Wind FM 2, Hunter and Dupree, good morning.
2: Good morning. I'm exuding confidence in love.
1: Jeep John, I don't know what the hell I'm talking about. How are you, Jeep John? Are you exuding today?
2: Yes, I am, baby. In the car. Yeah. Too.
0: Or did you already
2: exude? I wish. Real quick, did you see that response about the rolling pin person yesterday?
1: No,
2: I talked about a rolling pin. If you go back, one of my best friends in St. Louis, still best friend, I can count my friends on five fingers, and you're one of them.
1: Oh, thanks.
2: So you, Brian. But anyway, I digress.
0: I get the tip of a finger. You're a whole finger.
2: Oh, yes, you do, baby. Just the tip, Brian. Baby.
0: Yeah.
2: All right. So here we go. The rolling pin incident. I used to work at a Pizza Hut with my friend Bill. He was the assistant manager. It was a really kick butt job because, you know, after it closed at 2 a.m., we could drink beer and eat pizza, you know, while we were cleaning up. It was kind of cool. But anyway, he worked at a Pizza Hut, and I wasn't working that night, but he was there, and somebody tried to rob the Pizza Hut. And you know what he came over the head with and stopped the robbery with? It was a rolling pin.
1: I love it.
2: Said, yes, indeed, that was me. And he posted the article right after that.
1: I see it. And the headline is, gets old. Rolling pin instead of dough.
0: Exactly. That's awesome.
1: Oh, my gosh.
2: Yeah, you gotta love it.
1: That's awesome.
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3: I like to dress appropriately, even shopping like the store that I'm going to. That's when I realized one of my favorite stores to go into is Home Depot. Yeah, because not only do you not have to look nice, like the dirtiest person in there gets the most respect. Nobody thinks you have any skills if you look too nice. But you go in there, you see guys like ripped jeans, it's covered in drywall dust, he's got sawdust in his hair, paint in his ear. All the other guys are looking at that guy like, that's the guy. I would argue, in fact, if you need help, like don't look for the person in the clean orange apron, not that you'd ever find him. No, you look for the dirtiest old man in there. That's your guy. You got a project? You're like, hey, sir, excuse me, sir. Hey, what kind of flange do I need for? I'll tell you what kind of flange you need. You're like, I know you will. You're filthy. That's why I asked you. I'll tell you what's wrong with America, too. No. Just the flange. You've done enough.
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1: Who was driving a 23-foot blank in Montana.
0: 23-foot blank. Banana on wheels. you could say like box truck or something.
1: 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What do you think it is? 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
1: 352 today, your community connection. So Ocala has that new cat bookstore kind of thing going on.
0: Right off 40 there, right?
1: Yeah, Purrs and Pages.
0: Okay.
1: And so they're teaming up with an adoption agency, I guess, and it's how you can adopt some of the cats. It's kind of cool. Read about it at 352today.com. They've got all the details, more so than what I can give you.
0: That's cool.
1: A Florida company is buying the Pittsburgh Penguins.
0: Oh, nice.
1: I know. For just a little shy of $2 billion. The sale has yet to officially close, but their new owners will be the Hoffman family of companies of Naples. The company owns, they own a bunch of real estate businesses. I'm reading this. They own the Florida Everglades. No, they've owned the Florida Everblades.
0: Yeah, that's a hockey team.
1: Hockey team, minor league. They own Hertz Arena. So it just, they're already into hockey.
0: And then they'll move the Penguins down here to Naples.
1: They'll be snowbirds. They'll be snow penguins.
0: That's funny.
1: Yeah. Hey, your Rays won again.
0: Yeah.
1: Or no, not again, but they just won.
0: Yeah.
1: The Royals let them win. Isn't that nice?
0: That's The Royals are in last place in their division. And look, it's just like any given Sunday. They're all Major League Baseball players, so any team can beat any team, Hunter.
1: Exactly. And they're playing a fourth game in the series today at noon. Marlins won over the Rangers, and the Braves lost to the Padres. One more thing. Cops pulled over a guy driving a 23-foot-long blank in Montana.
0: 23-foot-long. You know, the only, because I just had one. That's why I said banana.
1: Banana. Like, okay. A 23-foot-long banana.
0: I don't know what it would, you know, is it like
1: I think
0: a go-kart?
1: Hot dog. I'm like, thinking of like the Wienermobile.
0: Oh, the Wienermobile. Well, that is actually the first guest here at 888 Wind FM2, the Oscar Mayer Wiener truck.
1: You and I are on the same page there.
0: Yep. George, the author / squirrel whisperer, said log.
1: 23-foot-long log.
0: Okay, Marshmallow Larry says a 23-foot-long dance mixtape. He's still on there. driving a boat.
1: Oh, there you go.
0: Did he get popped for a DUI? Okay, let's see. Coach Gator in Alachua. He got pulled over driving a 23-foot hay-stacking trailer.
1: Oh.
0: That's good, Coach Gator.
1: Yeah, that's a good
0: and
1: one.
0: And then a skateboard.
1: Makes it really hard to turn.
0: Yeah.
1: No, in the state of Montana, this guy was driving a 23-foot-long banana.
0: Banana!
1: You got it!
0: How the heck did
1: I
0: do that?
1: Did you see this story?
0: I promise you, I did not see this. I literally just ate a banana.
1: So that's what you made you say
0: banana.
1: Because
0: it was big. It wasn't the biggest banana I've had. We still saw it. The record.
1: It's not as big as this 23-foot-long.

0: It's definitely not. We traced the biggest banana I've ever had on a sheet of paper here.
1: Yeah.
0: But it's definitely not 23.
1: Yeah. Well, this guy was driving this 23-foot banana in Montana, pulled over by police.
0: That's awesome.
1: He says cops always find a reason to pull him over. Officers stopped him because part of his license plate was blocked.
0: Oh.
1: The 23-foot banana car is built with parts from a 1993 Ford F-150. He did not get a ticket this time.
0: I'm going to have to see this thing.
1: 23-foot banana.
0: It's wild.
1: It's all about the size. 71 degrees from the TV 21st Alert Weather Center. Here's AJ.
2: Slightly better chance for some showers and storms this afternoon. We'll start off the day partly cloudy, still hot and humid as highs reach the middle 90s. Tonight, skies are partly cloudy as lows drop into the lower 70s. Partly sunny skies again on Friday, still hot, still humid with highs in the middle 90s. Another chance for some isolated showers and storms developing Friday afternoon. From the TV 21st First Alert Weather Center, I'm meteorologist AJ Willie on Wind FM.

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1: And we are totally rocking the Riley. So we've got Jaded, the Aerosmith tribute coming up later on this year at the Riley Arts Center. And then our next show is Saturday night, July 11th.
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1: And it seems like all we do is talk about food.
0: Oh, yeah, it's the best.
1: So let's talk about food again.
0: Tell me about it.
1: The next NCFL deal is for Ivy on the Square.
0: That's good.
1: It'll go live Friday morning at 7 a.m. at NCFLDeals.com. $25 getting you $50 to spend at Ivy on the Square. Now, I went to the source of all information, that being Lewis Stokes of 93.7 K Country.
0: Okay.
1: And I got the lowdown on Ivy House and Ivy on the Square.
0: Yeah, Ivy House is Williston.
1: Yeah, and no, it is not open yet.
0: No. I don't know. I Googled it. I told you
1: the fire 5 years ago? The kitchen fire there?
0: I don't know if it was five. I've been here about three.
1: Was it longer?
0: No, it's since I've been here, shorter than five.
1: Oh, really?
0: Yeah.
1: Okay.
0: Because it happened while I was here.
1: Did you do it?
0: No.
1: Oh, okay.
0: No, not at all. I'm just saying, yeah, because there was some confusion.
1: Yeah.
0: Like, what is Ivy on the Square and Ivy House? And
1: yeah.
0: So it's the Williston one.
1: Yeah.
0: And that's the OG one.
1: Yeah, that's the OG one. But this deal is going to be for Ivy on the Square, downtown Ocala, Friday morning, 7 a.m., NCFLDeals.com. $25 will get you $50 to spend there. Okay.
0: Okay.
1: Now that that work is done. Do you know what today is other than Thursday?
0: No, but I know every day is like a national holiday.
1: Yeah, well, this isn't national, this is global.
0: Ooh, what?
1: Today is Global Beatles Day.
0: Cool.
1: And it's because on this day in 1967, they did the BBC show called Our World and performed All You Need Is Love on the very first multinational satellite production broadcast live across the world. It was huge. 400 million people on five continents watched them perform All You Need Is Love 2 weeks before it was officially released. And back then, huge deal. John Lennon wrote it specifically for the broadcast. He kept the chorus simple so even people who didn't speak English could still get the message.
0: How nice.
1: I know. What a nice guy he is. Anyway, here's a fun little trivia fact. Mick Jagger sitting among many on the floor during the performance. John and Paul ad-lib past Beatles song references yesterday and She Loves You, yeah, yeah, yeah, during the song. So anyway, today is Global Beatles Day.
0: That's cool.
1: And the Beatles, I mean, they turn on all generations. All generations are into the Beatles, although they are making an effort to really attract the Gen Z kids. And this is how they're doing it with like new Beatles stuff.
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0: Yeah, you just tap the app, enter your info. I mean, it's just like, takes seconds.
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1: The number here to reach us, to contact us, to communicate. 888-WIND-FM2. Bronson line's ringing. Hey, Dina.
2: Heidi-ho.
1: Heidi-ho, neighbor. How are you?
2: One more day.
1: Wait, is that today's the one more day and you're off tomorrow, or tomorrow's the one more day? I need to know these
0: things.
1: I think
0: it's one more day until Friday.
2: Yes.
0: And then the weekend.
1: See, Kristen Chase at TV20 has me all confused.
0: Yeah, she says she likes Thursday the best because then by Friday
1: the weekend's
0: already done. And I'm like, no, wait, you're getting this wrong. Sunday the weekend's done. Like, all of Sunday is like a screw-up for me. I hate it. It messes with me.
1: Yeah, and when people call it Sunday fun day, I'm like,
0: It's not. Saturday is a fun day. Friday night, when I'm done with work and I have nothing going on, that's awesome. Saturday is great. Mm-hmm. Sunday, I do get a little depressed by when I'm about to go to sleep Saturday night, because I'm like, damn it, Sunday's just like a...
1: Sunday's almost here.
0: A blah kind of day.
1: So what's worse, Sunday or Monday?
0: Well, Monday. Because you're actually at work.
1: Okay, so Monday is
0: but
1: still
0: Sunday,
1: worse.
0: Thinking about it.
1: Okay.
2: The Sunday dread.
0: And thinking about your... Not even work, like just all the things you have piled up. Even for me, like my kid, he goes to a lot of appointments, and it's just like,
1: So you're saying Friday afternoon, evening is your favorite?
0: Yeah, like 1 o'clock as soon as I step out of here.
1: Okay. Because Saturday morning is my favorite.
0: I know.
1: No.
0: Tell us why, Hunter.
1: Just because Friday afternoon when I leave work, I am so exhausted that sometimes I'm just asleep on the couch. I can't.
0: You got to nap Friday afternoon. This way you could stay up a little bit later.
1: But then when I wake up for Friday night, it's just I'm still tired.
0: So then you get enough sleep for Saturday morning.
1: Saturday morning, I'm fully rested and I'm like, woohoo, let's go party. And it's like 6:30 in the morning and nobody wants to party at 6:30 in the morning
0: on
1: a Saturday.
0: Sleeping.
3: Let's go.
0: Nothing's open.
2: You know, I think back to when I was young and dumb, and I would party Friday night and come home early Saturday morning.
0: Yep.
1: Oh, wow.
2: Rest a little bit, go out and party all day Saturday, come home early Sunday morning, and then it's like, what do you call it, burning the candle at both ends?
1: Oh, gosh. Oh, yeah. I remember partying on a Friday night, waking up Saturday morning hungover, just barely getting over it, and then like roommates going, hey, let's go to 7-Eleven and get like a Slurpee and we'll get vodka and we'll mix it all together and we'll go to the beach. And I'm like, I'm just barely getting over this hangover.
0: Yeah. And worse. And then you're just like, okay.
1: Yeah. All right, I'm game.
0: I guess I'll rest tomorrow.
1: Oh, we were young. We were energetic.
2: Young and dumb. That's what I call

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0: Specifically.
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1: 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Has information on one of those data centers that apparently is not going to happen.
0: Uh-oh.
1: 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Jaguar signed tight end Brenton Strange to a three-year contract extension. Elsewhere in the NFL, Lions cornerback Terrion Arnold arrested in Tampa, multiple felony charges in connection with a robbery and kidnapping back in February.
0: Mm.
1: Apparently it was pretty rough. Yeah.
0: Crazy.
1: Hundreds of Norway soccer fans. I tell you,
0: it's riveting.
1: I am not a World Cup fan. I'm not a soccer fan, but all the shenanigans, all the crazy stuff that fans do, I'm so just enamored by it.
0: Like, the fans are so into it.
1: Oh, they really are.
0: Yeah. I learned that from watching Ted Lasso, how, like, insane.
1: They really are.
0: Yeah, they love the sport.
1: They really, between, like, the Scottish fans drinking Boston Dry.
0: Oh, yeah.
1: The Bostonians are like, hey, I thought we were a bunch of drunks.
0: Like, no, they're schooling you.
1: And then you've got the Norway fans, the soccer fans who sit in rows and they start rowing. They did this in the middle of Times Square.
0: Yeah, I saw that.
1: It was just a sea of red jerseys and these fans, they're rowing.
0: Taking over, man.
1: Oh, by the way, USA plays Turkey today. They just keep going. Okay, you guys can stop.
0: Like the Energizer Bunny. Going and going.
1: They must be very in shape because, you know, the rowing
0: rowing's a tough, that's a tough sport, or, you know, just a tough exercise.
1: Yeah. So suddenly, Norway fans are the ones not to mess with.
0: I'm tired. And I'm not doing anything.
1: Exactly. One more thing. A Florida senior citizen was arrested for selling. Wait.
0: They're still going.

0: A Florida man was arrested for selling blank.
1: Too much coke to those guys. or meth. Or meth. Something. Some
0: so
1: kind of
0: Florida
1: drugs.
0: Man.
1: It's Florida man. Mm-hmm. All right. 888-WIND-FM2. Tom says, promises of rain.
0: Thanks, Tom.
1: That's really good. Selling his teeth, Earl and Archibald. selling illegal pre-frozen iguanas. Bootleg.
0: Okay, shut up.
1: Yeah, Marshmallow Larry says bootleg dance mixtapes. Richard the Dump Truck says gator meats.
0: Uh-huh. That's so Florida, man.
1: Bootleg says oceanfront property in Arizona.
0: Excellent.
1: Yep.
0: Excellent.
1: Okay, hold on. Metalhead Joe, was the Florida man arrested for recklessly driving his stolen RV drunk, thinking he was Mario Andretti?
0: Okay.
1: Yeah.
0: Wow. That's a full story.
1: Got caught selling undocumented chihuahuas. Captain Obvious Vic in Gainesville.
0: Documented chihuahuas.
1: He was arrested for selling his ex-girlfriend's undergarments. Howie and Newberry. Elizabeth and Uncle Waha says baby gators. I was kind of thinking that,
0: oh,
1: too.
0: Oh, Florida man.
1: Yeah. Got a guess for Viagra. and Fred Flintstone, the blue pills. And then loofahs outside the villages. That's Paul's Motorcycle Maintenance in Williston. What about the, you know,
0: Fred Flintstone vitamins? Oh. Oh, that's right. Paul's Motorcycle Maintenance.
1: Yeah. Loofahs outside the villages.
0: Yeah, Florida man arrested for selling. They're still going. Viagra.
1: Viagra.
0: Or whatever. I mean, it was necessarily the name brand, but this happened in the villages.
1: Nice.
0: This guy got $1,800 worth of erectile dysfunction pills and tried to sell them without a prescription. 77-year-old villages resident was arrested by the feds.
1: Ooh.
0: The feds came in and got him. He faces up to a year in prison and a fine up to $10,000.
1: Oh my gosh.
0: That's a lot of pills. Erectile dysfunction.
1: Yeah, it's the villages.
0: 74 degrees from the TV 21st Alert Weather Center. Here's a

0: Dang.
1: Slightly better chance for some showers and storms this afternoon. We'll start off the day partly cloudy, still hot and humid as highs reach the middle 90s. Tonight, skies are partly cloudy as lows drop into the lower 70s. Partly sunny skies again on Friday, still hot, still humid with highs in the middle 90s. Another chance for some isolated showers and storms developing Friday afternoon. From the TV 20 First Alert Weather Center, I'm meteorologist AJ Willie on Wind FM.

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1: Yeah, and it's a good one. $20 to Outback Steakhouse.
0: Man.
1: No rules, just right.
0: Outback Steakhouse. What is the chicken?
1: I like the Alice Springs chicken.
0: I think everybody loves the Alice Springs chicken.
1: Alice Springs chicken. It's been a minute. Their steaks are pretty good, too.
0: Like Bloomin' Onion.
1: And the Bloomin' Onion. Yeah. What else? I mean, they got just good stuff.
0: Everything.
1: Foster's. I don't know if they sell Foster's.
0: They have all sorts of I mean, they have a full bar. So anyway, to win that $20 certificate to Outback Steakhouse, you got to win the lost lyric. Going to read you a line from a song. You have to be the first person on the request line, 888-WIND-FM2, to know the song it came from. Title and artist has to be right, and you're going to Outback.
1: Rise of Blights.
0: Here's the lost lyric. There's been mornings out on the road without you.
1: That's sad.
0: There's been mornings out on the road without you. What song is that lost lyric from? We need title and artist. First one to get it right wins. Call now. 888-WIND-FM2. 888-946-3362. There's been mornings out on the road without you. Lost lyric, call now. Good luck.
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1: My
0: here.
1: Wife likes it like burnt. 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
0: Hey, to each their own.
1: Well done. And then some. 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
0: And then some. 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
1: Like, please, mine medium. I don't want the.
0: Congratulations, Patty. Enjoy Outback. 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
2: 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Today in 1983, the Police scored their fourth UK number one album with Synchronicity. 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In 1993, Bruce Springsteen was a surprise guest on Letterman's final show as host of Late Night on NBC, performing Glory Days. And in 1994, Stone Temple Pilots were number one in America with their second album, Purple, where it stayed in the top spot for 3 weeks. And that's a look at June 25th in rock history. 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
2: What's that?
1: I'm on my way to the funny farm. What's up with you, Ghost Slider?
2: I didn't hear your steak choice. How do you like yours?
1: I'm kind of a medium girl. I mean, I used to be a well done like Jessica, but I've backed down to a medium so that I can have some pink and have some flavor.
2: Oh.
1: What about you?
2: I want mine to moo at me and say, enjoy.
1: Aren't you worried about, like, mad cow disease or something?
2: I'd had it by now, girl.
0: You know what my mom used to do? When we were kids, she'd be making burgers or whatever with ground beef, and every once in a while, she'd pop a raw piece just in her mouth.
1: I've heard of people doing that.
0: And I'm like, what? And
2: oh, my gosh.
0: Yeah.
1: I think that's very European
0: of them. She's still alive.
1: She's still alive.
0: But nasty.
2: Oh, Mr. Ghost Slider used to do that when he was little, he said.
0: Oh, wow.
1: Gosh.
2: He's still with us.
1: Yeah, see?
0: I mean.
1: There was a time, very brief amount of time, that I would have a bite or two of cold hot dog before it was cooked. And I don't know why I did that. I mean, I'm guessing I was probably about maybe 10.
0: Yeah.
1: But it was very short-lived.
0: Is that bad? Uh-huh. I don't know.
1: Well, we don't even know what meat's in there, let alone whether it's cooked or not.
2: I do.
1: I don't know if I want to know.
2: I work at Fields Packing Company.
1: What is it?
2: I worked at Fields Packing Company here where I live. Oh, yeah, yeah.
1: Do you want to tell us what's in a hot dog?
2: I'll never eat whatever's left over from the ham and all the lunch meats that they make.
1: Okay.
2: Yeah, that and bologna. Oh, God.
0: So hot dogs are nasty. You'll never have a hot dog.
1: No, I will. I love hot dogs. You won't turn me away from them, even though she just told me.
2: Next week they're here. No, I won't be here. I'll be in Florida. But next week they're having a hot dog contest. We have like a burger week. We're having a hot dog week.
1: Oh, really?
2: I don't even know. Yeah, I don't even know the number of restaurants that's even entering it.
1: Oh, my gosh.
0: You got to think of that dude, Joey Chestnut, that, like...
1: He's doing it again this year, I think.
0: He eats tons of
1: hot dogs. Yeah.
0: But, like, what is he really eating?
2: Right.
0: Yeah.
2: That's a nope.
0: That's a no.
1: Have you noticed that restaurants nowadays, they will gourmet up the hot dog? For example, Big Hammock Brewery, downtown Ocala. They have Wiener Wednesdays, and every Wednesday they feature a different hot dog with, like, I don't know, different things on it. Like, one time it was, like, a Philly cheesesteak hot dog, and you're whoa. They'll have, like, a Mexican hot dog or whatever. Wiener, yeah, they do interesting things dogs.
0: Wiener Wednesday.
2: Well, they can have them all.
1: Question, Ghost Slider. Even if it says it's an all-beef hot dog,
0: it's
1: it still
0: not.
1: Has other...
2: Do not trust it.

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1: In the middle of the day, a burglar was caught wearing blank.
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1: A dress.
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1: 3:52 today. Your Community Connection has a story about a man who was accused of breaking into a vacant apartment in order to charge his cell phone and his e-bike.
0: Oh my gosh. Look, he ran out of juice.
1: Right? So 352today.com has that story.
0: That's crazy.
1: NBA draft. The Magic chose Isaiah Nelson at number 51 in the second round. He's a power forward from USF. Rays won.
0: Yeah, they did. Come on. Why do you hate them so much?
1: I don't hate them. They won a game against the Royals, but actually they're playing a fourth game in that series today at noon.
0: Yeah, that happens every once in a while. You play a four-game series, so they could walk away.
1: What, are they getting a discount on the hotel?
0: The Kansas City?
1: If you stay three nights, we'll give you the fourth free.
0: So then we got an extra day. Can we play you guys again?
1: Yeah. Get another game under our belt?
0: Sure, why not? The game's at like noon, which is different too.
1: Businessman special, is that what they called it in the old days?
0: 12-10 game.
1: Yeah. Oh my gosh, thank goodness it's inside. Yeah. Chiefland, you know how like Marion County has the horses everywhere? Scott Chase does the videos on
0: the horse tour.
1: Well, now Chiefland has watermelon sculptures going up to promote tourism in Chiefland.
0: All right, tell Scott. You get all the...
1: Yeah, each one is painted with unique designs. Watermelons in Chiefland. Yeah. Admission is going to be free at Florida State Parks over the 4th of July weekend in celebration of America's 250 years of independence. Free admission July 3rd through the 5th. You can find which parks and plan your visit at floridastateparks.org.
0: Sweet.
1: Because you don't want to go to a park that isn't part of the system.
0: That's right.
1: Be all like, I got to pay. And one more thing. In the middle of the day, a burglar was caught wearing blank. A 23-foot banana costume.
0: Oh, my gosh. Yes, birthday suit. Nothing. Naked. Okay. Or a dress.
1: Pantyhose. Pantyhose in the summertime. Not fun.
0: Yeah. 888 Wind FM 2 Lefty from High Springs. A bathrobe with a tie strap. Or without a tie strap.
1: Oh, a bathrobe without a tie strap.
0: Oh, yeah. Okay.
1: Good one, Lefty.
0: Late for work, Larry. Nothing but a bib promoting Wiener Wednesdays. Now, that is awesome, dude. Wow, that's awesome.
1: Hey, think about it. If he dribbles or spills on him,
0: yeah,
1: easy cleanup.
0: Easy cleanup. Therapist Dave says a pink onesie. Oh, bootleg. White. After Labor Day.
1: No. Dun, dun, dun.
0: And then Fred Flintstone says a rubber glove on his head, running around like a rooster. this is awesome.
1: Very eclectic group of guessing. This happened in East Cobb, Georgia. Jonathan Brown was arrested for breaking into a home. Cops got the 911 call. He was trying to get in the back door while wearing...
0: Wiener Wednesday?
1: Nothing.
0: Oh, no. Yeah.
1: He was naked. Yes. You guys, you got it right. Somebody else guessed naked or birthday costume. When cops arrived, he was acting silly and combative and then actually hit an officer. The end. They took the naked guy to jail. And by the way, no reason why he was naked. He just...
0: Well, he's Florida, right? Was it a Florida guy?
1: No, Georgia.
0: Oh, Georgia.
1: Oh, that explains a lot. 75 degrees from the TV 21st Alert Weather Center. Here's AJ.
2: Slightly better chance for some showers and storms this afternoon. We'll start off the day partly cloudy.

0: Still hot and humid as highs reach the middle 90s. Tonight, skies are partly cloudy as lows drop into the lower 70s. Partly sunny skies again on Friday. Still hot, still humid with highs in the middle 90s. Another chance for some isolated showers and storms developing Friday afternoon. From the TV 20 First Alert Weather Center, I'm meteorologist AJ Willey on Wind FM.
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0: Do you think she's going to do like a live Beatles song today? 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
0: Day. That's what it is.
1: Not sure. I don't know. She didn't clear it with me.
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1: 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You can text us things like wearing white after Labor Day. I love that answer to our blank earlier. 888 Wind FM 2. 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
2: Good morning. How you doing?
1: Hey, Teacher James, Howard Middle. How are you?
2: I'm good. Driving over to Mom and Dad's house. Going to pressure wash their pool for them.
0: Oh, that's a nice song.
1: That sounds like fun.
0: That's awesome.
1: And then are you going to jump in after?
2: Well, not right after, but, you know, immediately.
0: And then he's got to fill
2: it.
0: Oh, got to
2: get it filled first. Yeah.
1: Pressure washing. Do you find it therapeutic? Like, pressure washing is a very relaxing chore.
2: I think that it's kind of satisfying watching all the dirt and grime come off as you're spraying it.
1: Yeah. It's kind of like
0: coloring. You know what frustrates me a little bit? Depending where you're pressure washing.
1: Yeah.
0: And the you know, the dirt's coming up, but then it all goes to one corner, and you're trying to get it, you're trying to get it away. Like, I'll do it inside my screen, like, lanai area, and it keeps going to this one corner, and I have to go over there. I wish I had a big squeegee to kind of push it out, but I have to guide it with the water to get out of the door.
1: Yep.
0: And it's kind of a pain in the butt. That's the tedious part of it.
1: It's like trying to use it as a broom.
0: Because if you leave it there, then it'll just, like, go right back into the concrete, I feel like.

0: Like so.
1: So, change the subject. My trip to Philadelphia is all booked and paid for, and I'm on the way here next week.
2: Fun, safe travels. Hey, did you, another change of subject, do you ever eat in the cafeteria with the students?
1: I used to once in a while, but honestly, the quality of the food has gone so far downhill, I'm not willing to eat in there anymore.
0: Wow, even the square pizza is not good anymore?
1: Yeah, I the last couple times I've been in there, I just have not been able to enjoy it at all.
2: That's sad. That's so sad.
1: Just as an example, for breakfast, they used to do biscuits and gravy, and now they don't do the gravy anymore, so now you just got a dry biscuit and your eggs. Right?
2: Really, so gravy is breakfast. Not that hard to make, people. You got flour, you've got the sausage grease, the little bit of milk.
1: You know, biscuits and gravy is my favorite thing, and if you think about it, it's just wet flour and dry flour on top of each other.
3: She's always an hour early, and well, he's been known to show up an hour late. 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

bass player of this California group is also an accomplished trumpet player. 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
1: Tomorrow is Friday, and tomorrow is also another NCFL deal day.
0: Yes.
1: 7 a.m. tomorrow morning, the deal will go live until it sells out for Ivy on the Square.
0: Oh gosh, that's going to sell out.
1: Yep.
0: It's so good.
1: $25 is going to get you $50 there. 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
0: Where's the exude?
1: That exudes warmth and welcomes guests as they are. Don't forget about their speakeasy. They have a specialty movie night. Grab this deal tomorrow morning, 7 a.m., ncfldeals.com. 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Def Leppard.

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1: I want to direct your attention to 352 Today, your community connection.
0: Yes.
1: Because right at the top, they have check out our America 250 in the 352 section for events right up through fireworks on the 4th.
0: Heck yeah.
1: So they have a complete collection of all the things that are going on, especially this year because it's America's 250th.
0: There's a lot of events happening.
1: Birthdayversary.
0: But the best thing is it's all in one place.
1: Mm-hmm.
0: So you don't have to search.
1: No.
0: It's just right there.
1: Exactly.
0: Click it. Easy.
1: So you can plan stuff for like the 3rd of July,
0: yeah.
1: The 4th of July, you know, figure out what
0: make
1: you and all your
0: weekend.
1: Family and friends are doing. 352 Today, America 250 in the 352. All right, Dupree, let's play firework or fishing lure.
0: Oh, my God. So yesterday was a fluke. I think I got them all right.
1: Yeah, you did a good job yesterday. Like, yeah.
0: I don't think it's going to happen again today.
1: No?
0: No. Like, I don't know how I did.
1: There's five of them. How many do you think you're going to get right?
0: Two.
1: You think you're going to be two?
0: Yeah.
1: I think you're going to be...
0: I'm not confident in it today.
1: I think you're going to be three.
0: Three? Okay.
1: Three plus. Let's see who wins that. It's like, it's a game about a game.
0: And then whoever wins gets to taste the...
1: Okay, sounds good.
0: All right, let's go.
1: All right, the first one. Is it a firework or is it a fishing lure? Pearly popper.
0: The pearly popper.
1: Pearly popper.
0: Mm.
1: Is it a fishing lure or is it a firework?
0: Jeez, that could be either or. That's a good one, Hunter. See,
2: thank you.
0: This is where I don't know. Pearly
1: popper.
0: I'm
1: double-checking my work, by the way. A pearly popper.
0: So my first instinct is saying it's a fishing lure.
1: Okay.
0: But then the pearly popper, I mean, that does sound like a good firework, right?
1: Mm-hmm. It's a pearly popper.
0: Let's go firework.
1: You're going to go with firework on that one.
0: Darn it. My first one wrong in all of this.
1: It is a fishing lure.
0: Again, go with your gut, man.
1: What does your gut say about a flip-flop fly?
0: Flip-flop fly.
1: A flip-flop fly. Is it a firework or a fishing lure?
0: Darn it. Flip-flop fly. Let's go with fishing lure. Oh, my God. I'm going home.
1: It's a firework.
0: See, yesterday I was so good at this.
1: And today...
0: All right, here we go. I'm stretching. I'm good. Here we go.
1: Rhino dancing. Rhino dancing.
0: I mean, that's got to be.
1: Firework or fishing lure?
0: Rhino dancing has to be a firework.
1: You think it's a firework?
0: Are you nervous for me?
1: Yeah. You got it. All right, you got one right.
0: Take that.
1: All right. Crazy Daisy.
0: Crazy Daisy.
1: Firework or fishing lure?
0: We're going to light the Crazy Daisy. Kids, the Crazy Daisy. Go watch the Crazy Daisy.
1: Crazy Daisy.
0: The Crazy Daisy.
1: Firework or fishing
0: lure? Let's do fishing lure.
1: You think
0: I was thinking it was a firework. Again, I'm going against my gut. But I'm going to go with fishing lure. Oh, my gosh. Well, hey, I could still win.
1: I've lost track of how many
0: I could still win. You got one more. If I get this right, I win.
1: Forktail dinger.
0: Dinger. That's got to be a fishing lure. The fork tail dinger.
1: Ooh, it's a fork tail dinger.
0: Kids, the fork tail dinger.
1: Is it a firework or fishing lure? You're saying it's a
0: fishing lure.
1: You're saying it's a fishing lure.
0: Yeah.
1: That's your final?
0: Because
1: this is it.
0: This is it? Yes.
1: You got
0: it. That means I won, though, because I got the two right.
1: You won one.
0: Maybe I won. Threw this game.
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1: Dupree, when was the last time you used AI?
0: Like 30 minutes ago. ChatGPT.
1: Oh, that's right. You were signing Mike's Get Well card.
0: Yes, and it was, sorry, Mike. It was a heartfelt for someone, you know, getting out of surgery or whatever.
1: For Mike, school board Mike, longtime listener and Faye's significant other.
0: Isn't that sad that you got to use AI for something like signing a card, right? Like, that's so sad.
1: Well, how often do you know your office?
0: Why is my brain not working?
1: When the office sends around a get well card, oh, was this a surprise for Mike? Sorry if you're listening.
0: Yeah.
1: Then, like, everybody else has something awesome to write, and you're like, oh.
0: Well, because everyone else said it all. So then what am I, what, you know?
1: So anyway, ditto. AI is a part of our everyday lives, right?
0: It is.
1: Well, here's an example of where somehow we have to find the happy medium between everybody using it and those who use it for not good things.
0: Yeah.
1: AI bots stole more than $264,000 in taxpayer-funded financial aid.
0: What?
1: By sending ghost students to Baltimore City Community College. Basically, what they did is they made fake accounts for fake students, and they took the financial aid.
0: So the AI are already criminals? AI bots? It's AI.
1: Yeah, it's AI. Well, obviously, there's somebody criminal behind it.
0: Yeah, yeah.
1: But it's amazing what AI can do. Cyber defense professor Brian Deering explains how they did it.
2: So scammers steal real people's identities and they create synthetic ones. So they use those to apply in online to primarily online community college classes, the kind with no in-person requirements. And you don't have to be a programmer. You can simply have a really creative and clear way to communicate what you're hoping to do. Hey, in this particular geography, identify the schools with online courses and then apply with some particular database of already stolen identities and continue that process until you're successful.
1: I mean, he's giving a prompt.
0: I mean, it's teaching people to be criminals, basically. AI can teach you to be a crook.
1: How
0: and
1: scary.
0: To steal money. That's a lot of money.
1: That's, yeah, over $250,000.
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1: We love talking.
0: Yes, we do.
1: And we love talking to you. 888-WYNN-FM2, that's a number to call. Dina in Bronson.
0: Yesterday, you had lunch with your boss, right? What was it, Miapo?
2: Did I have some left over for today?
1: What'd you get?
2: A Cubano.
1: Ooh.
2: And some empanadas.
1: Ooh, I love empanadas.
0: Yeah, empanadas are good.
1: Empanadas.
0: They also have a long, you know, we talked about a banana. It's a long cheese. It's like a big, I forget what they call it. It's wrapped. It's kind of like a cheese stick, but not, but it's long.
1: A mozzarella
0: stick? And there's cheese. It's not mozzarella. It's a different kind of cheese in the middle. It's so good. And it's at Miapa.
1: Oh, okay, let's go.
0: Now I got to pull the menu up.
1: Ugh. Okay. Order me.
2: You should have told me that before.
0: Yes, it's huge. I always get it.
1: Was your empanada?
2: You should have told me that before. I want to find it.
1: Was your empanada beef or chicken?
2: We had one of each, and we cut them in half, and each had one.
1: Clever. So, which do you like better?
2: I'm not sure. I like them both. But I like the sauce, not the green sauce, the other sauce.
1: Yeah, the white.
0: The white sauce.
2: It's a yellow looking sauce. You know. Okay.
1: So over the weekend, Steve and I were in Orlando, and we went to this little Mexican food kiosk.
0: Yeah.
1: And let me tell you, we did not leave a tip. So I ordered an empanada, and stupid me, I didn't tell her what kind. Steve ordered something else. So she comes back with two empanadas, one for each of us. And I go, no, we just wanted one empanada. He ordered something else. And she's like, oh, okay. So she leaves. She left one of the empanadas, you know, for me. And I cut into it, and it's chicken. And I'm like, you know what? She didn't ask if I wanted beef or chicken. She just assumed, and I didn't want chicken. I wanted beef. So it's just as much my fault as hers. And let me tell you, it was expensive, and it was dry. It was the driest thing.
0: Nasty. And where was this?
1: It was in Orlando, some kiosk. It was bad.
0: Oh, at the mall?
1: Yeah.
0: Some kiosk. Some kiosk at the mall.
1: And I had asked her, I go, do you have any sauce for this? And she goes, no, we have like mustard or ketchup. And I'm like, mustard or ketchup? What? Where am I?
0: The thing I'm talking about, by the way, is a tequino? I don't know. I can't speak it. But it's really good. It's fried cheese sticks.
1: Ooh.
0: Yeah.
1: Yeah.
0: Yeah. Fried cheese
1: sticks. Can I see a picture? Hold on. I'm coming over.
0: Yeah, but this doesn't really make it look as good as it really is. And it's huge.
1: Oh.
0: It's actually big.
1: So they're wrapped in like a dough?
0: Yes. Fried cheese. And it,
2: what's it called?
0: It's a tequino. Tequino. Tequinos.
1: Are you sure? How do you pronounce
0: it? It's TEQUENOS. Tequinos.
1: You sound good. You sound like you know it.
0: It's good, though. It's really good.
1: It does sound
0: Yeah, it's
1: good.
0: Long. Like, this picture makes it, you can't
1: 23
0: look
1: feet
0: right
1: long.
0: Now, but it's long. Yeah, 23 feet long.
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1: It's true. It's the show about nothing.
0: So why not? We know nothing. We do not know how to pronounce men.

0: new items on a Cuban restaurant's menu.
1: That's, yep, ding.
0: And then I also am not really good with this contest, but everybody else is going to be good. We're going to do the emojis again for your chance to win tickets to Rocks the Riley Nothing Fancy, our Lynyrd Skynyrd tribute on July 11th. So here's how it goes. Make sure you're a member of our text club. If you've played this game in the past, mm-hmm. likely you're a member of our text club. If you haven't yet, it's easy to join. Just text the word club, C-L-U-B, to 888-946-3362. And that's how you get in the club. It's free. It's easy. You're in the club. Then next week, starting Monday at noon, you're gonna get a text with emojis, and you have to guess the Lynyrd Skynyrd song it's trying to
1: from the emojis.
0: Yeah,
1: it's so hard.
0: And then you text it back, and that's your chance to win.
1: I wonder, and this is kind of cheating, but I wonder if you could copy your text.
0: Stop.
1: And put it into ChatGPT.
0: Stop.
1: I don't know. I mean,
0: look at you showing people how to cheat.
1: You know, why not?
0: I mean, just ask a young person. They'll know what the emojis are. Anyway, it is a fun game trying to figure it out. So get ready to win with emojis next week. Hunter and Dupree, let's end on a good note before Scott Chase kicks us out.
1: All right, so this is awesome. Senior citizens take a ride of their lives on a giant slip and slide.
0: Oh, my gosh. Yeah, that's fun.
1: This happened at a Tennessee senior living community. Residents proved you're never too old for some summer fun. So the annual ride and slide event at, retirement home or this home in Murfreesboro, Tennessee, which was like the next town over from where I used to live. Crazy. They turned their front lawn into a giant slip and slide. So seniors hopping on inner tubes and just enjoying the day of laughs and adventure. Firefighters actually were on hand to help keep the slide running. Can you imagine if they used a fire hose on that? They assisted the residents.
0: Members
1: of the Middle Tennessee State football team cheered them on. So they went big for this event.
0: Yeah.
1: And one participant, Army veteran Mike Mitchell, encouraged himself before taking the plunge, saying, "I'm a soldier. I can do this."
0: Oh, my gosh.
1: So organizers say the event brings joy to residents. And
0: everyone else, too.
1: And yeah, just reminds everyone that fun has no age limit.
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Fancy, the Lynyrd Skynyrd tribute band, part of our Rocks the Riley tribute concert series. 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

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It's Scott Chase. You know, a lot of people talk about these AI data centers going up all over the country. And could one be coming to our area? Well, there was one planned. I said was. I'll give you the details coming up after Bon Jovi and Rush on Wind FM.

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Tom Petty. An American Girl. Don Felder. The Allman Brothers. All shaped at Lipham's. 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

Iconic Rock, Wind FM with Boston, Van Halen, Neil Young on the way. Some good news, a data center was planned to go in Citrus County, but the company that was going to build it has withdrawn their application. I think that's good news. I remember putting a question up, hey, what do you think about these data centers showing up in the 352? And most people were pretty negative about it. There were a few that thought it would be, you know, good for jobs or, you know, good for the economy, you know, that sort of thing. But it looks like it's not going to happen. So good news on that. If you want to read more about it, there's an article at 352today.com.

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It's Scott Chase. This next artist wakes up every day next to a mermaid. Isn't that sweet? His wife is Daryl Hannah, who starred as the mermaid in Splash so many years ago. It's Neil Young on Wind FM.

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0: iconic rock, Wind FM with the Stones. We got Journey on the way, 38 special. And later on today, it's Live at 5. 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

Gators know. Tom Petty and the Heartbreakers didn't just pass through, they rose from this town. Nobody plays more Tom Petty in his hometown than Wynn.

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Hey, great event happening this weekend. 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

0: Iconic Rock, Wind FM, Pat Benatar on the way. Also Queen. We'll get some Seeger in there. And this weekend, a fun event happening at the Arc of Marion. It's the Summer Eats and Artisan Expo. Yeah, it's going to be a good time. Food trucks out there, a chance to do a little shopping. Kids can play in a foam pit, get their faces painted, jump around in some inflatables, all that going on at the Arc of Marion, 2800 Southeast Maricamp Road in Ocala. And that is Saturday from noon until 6 p.m. Should be a fun time. Hopefully the weather holds out. And, yeah, get on out there. If you want to learn more about it, if you want to see some details, just go to 352today.com. There's a great story on it there.
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Hey, we're going to be out and about this weekend. I will be out on location. I'll have some Wind merch and some great deals on something new for your feet. We'll tell you all about it coming up in minutes on Wind FM.

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1: 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I'm calling from High Springs.
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0: Iconic Rock, Wind FM, Aerosmith, REO Speedwagon, The Boss on the way as well. Hey, I'm going to be out and about this weekend, going to be at Boot Barn. They have a new location, and we'll be out there on Saturday from noon to 2. The new location is over there in the Lowe's Plaza, like just down from PetSmart, if you know, or Chuck E. Cheese. It's right, like right next to Chuck E. Cheese. The Boot Barn used to be over there on 27 on Bonnie Heath, and now they have moved over to 200 right there next to Chuck E. Cheese. So we're going to be out there from noon to 2 on Saturday. 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

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You may have read something about Clive Davis, a record executive who passed away at the age of 94. Clive Davis, responsible for signing a tremendous amount of talent back in the day. Speaking of people like Bruce Springsteen and Whitney Houston and Aerosmith. And Aerosmith honored him back in 1979 by including him in one of their songs. It was on the album Night in the Ruts. The song was No Surprise. And the lyrics said, and then old Clive Davis said, I'm surely going to make us a star. I'm going to make you a star. So they included him in the song. I don't think any of the artists actually put Clive's name in his song, but I'm sure they all appreciated him. Rest in peace, Clive Davis. Aerosmith continues to live on right here on Wind FM.

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Have you ever watched roller derby? When I was a kid, used to watch it on TV quite a bit. It was it was a thing. And we have our own roller derby team, and they're having an event this weekend. All the details after the boss in REO Speedwagon on Wind FM.

0: Iconic Rock Wind FM. We've got the Eagles, AC/DC on the way, and a little bit of roller derby activity this weekend. Well, the Ocala Roller Derby, the ladies of this nonprofit league are getting together for an event on Sunday, and you can come on out. It's free. It's the Brick City Bash. It's running from 10 a.m. until 4 p.m., and that will be at the Ocala Downtown Market. It's going to feature over 40 local vendors as well as league sponsors, information about the team, some exhibition action, and more. So you can see them in action this Sunday. Hey, if you're not doing anything, why not? Come on out. You can do a little shopping, and you can check out the ladies of the Ocala Roller Derby. They really are a cool bunch. I talked to them a couple times out at the marketplace. So stop by this Sunday. You can read more about it at 352today.com.
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We've got another half-price deal that launches tomorrow morning. And we've had deals with them before, but it's been a little while. So I think this one's going to sell out very quickly. Details coming up in minutes, how you can get yours on Wind FM.

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And we start a new half-price deal tomorrow morning, and this one is for Ivy on the Square. And it's a great place to eat, cool atmosphere, but the food is fantastic as well. You can just put down $25 and you get $50 to spend at Ivy on the Square. Now, we've had them in our deals a couple of times, as I remember, but it's been a little while, and they would sell out very quickly. So that means you got to be ready to go. Tomorrow morning, 7 a.m., we'll launch the half-price deal for Ivy on the Square, and when they're gone, they're gone. So make sure that you are there, ready to go at ncfldeals.com.

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Rays got a win yesterday against the Royals. They're in the middle of a four-game series, so hopefully they can even things up. They are on the field right now at home versus the Royals, so go Rays. Fleetwood Mac right now on Wind FM.

0: 92.5 and 95.5 Iconic Rock Wind FM. Our Rocks the Riley Tribute Concert Series continues coming up July 11th. We got some great shows planned for the rest of this season. We're not even halfway through yet. No, we got some great shows, and tickets are available right now for any of the shows. 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You could also stop by the Riley box office to get tickets, too. Very next show, July 11th, it's Nothing Fancy, a tribute to Lynyrd Skynyrd. Then we got the Tom Petty tribute, the Wildflowers is what they're called. Completely Unchained, which is a Van Halen tribute. That's in September. October is Jaded, the Aerosmith tribute. And then finally, November, our last show of the season, November 14th, is a tribute to Pink Floyd, Wall of Echoes. 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
3: Here's a look at today, June 25th in rock history. Today in 1983, the Police scored their fourth UK number one album with Synchronicity. It hit number one in the US 4 weeks later and featured the singles Every Breath You Take and Wrapped Around Your Finger. In 1993, Bruce Springsteen was a surprise guest on Letterman's final show as host of Late Night on NBC, performing Glory Days. And in 1994, Stone Temple Pilots were number one in America with their second album, Purple, where it stayed in the top spot for 3 weeks. And that's a look at June 25th in rock history. 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

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The very next show, a tribute to Lynyrd Skynyrd. They're called Nothing Fancy. 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Here's some Skynyrd for you on Wind FM.

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0: Iconic Rock, Wind FM with the Doobies. We got Billy Squire, also Pearl Jam coming up. And Krista Carlo is coming up next as well. She'll have Live at 5 later today, two live tracks back to back, kind of like a little mini concert without the sweat. You can tune in today at 5 for that. But stay tuned. 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Have a great day.
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We'll take a look at the weather in a little bit. 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

0: 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Today, right now, on the field, final game between the Rays and Kansas City. They've been hosting all week. Hasn't been a great week, so looking forward to getting them out of town. Tomorrow, they start a three-game series hosting Arizona. Wind FM weather from TV 20, First Alert Weather Center for Micanopy and Fort McCoy. 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

The first Heisman winner to coach another Heisman winner, Steve Spurrier of Danny Werfel at the University of Florida. Not bragging. Okay, maybe a little bragging. 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
3: Rumors spreading around in that Texas town. About the shack outside the game. You know what I'm talking about. 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

0: 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My family and friends in California, all over the state, but Southern California especially, it's smoky and hazy and you can't breathe and there's ash everywhere. NASCAR race is in Sonoma this weekend, which is like 6 hours away. It shouldn't really affect as far as fire. However, it's going to be really dry and hot and kind of hazy. That smoke carries across the entire state before it goes out to sea. So when they race on Sunday, I don't know whether that will affect them or not, but race time is 3:30 Sunday afternoon at Sonoma. 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We're looking at hot temps and a chance of rain, but nothing severe. And that's going to be through the next couple of days, closer to triple digits over the weekend. High today, 95.
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North Central Florida's iconic rock, Wind FM. Chrissy Hynde of the Pretenders will be off the record with Nick Carter this Sunday. Maybe she'll address why she's so vehemently opposed to cameras during her concerts. That really upsets her and makes her not want to tour. So maybe she'll talk about that. Nick Carter off the record with Chrissy Hynde this Sunday, 7 to 8 a.m. on 92.5, 95.5 Wind FM.

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It was on this day in 1951, CBS began to broadcast the first television programs in color. 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

0: 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Happy 250, America. It seems like just yesterday you were 200, and we were rocking out to this.
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You know, it was 17 years ago today, 17, that Michael Jackson died. If you would have asked me off the top of my head, I would have been like,

0: Oh, it's got to be 7 or 8 years by now. But yeah, 17 years. And we've lost a lot of major influences in music from our childhood, from growing up. Doesn't matter what genre you listen to now, you still remember all of these people, and it's still quite a shock when we lose them. We're still reeling from Ozzy and the anniversary of his death coming up very soon next month. Wind FM weather from TV 20, First Alert Weather Center for Micanopy and the Villages. Going to be a hot one, 95 today and tomorrow, near triple digits on the weekend, and a chance of thunderstorms.
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You know, it was the anniversary yesterday of back in 1999 when Eric Clapton auctioned off 100 of his guitars to benefit his Crossroads Center. And he raised $5 million doing that. Very, very generous of him to do that. He's probably got 1,000 guitars, but 100 guitars, Eric Clapton guitars, heck yeah, man. If I had the money, I would certainly lay it down for that. We're Live at 5, brought to you by Triple Crown Trailers, and Live at 5 with Rush on Wind FM.

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They got their star in the Hollywood Walk of Fame on this day in 2010. That recording you just heard, the live recording, was done in Cleveland. And it doesn't it seem like forever ago that we first told you about Rush touring? And I remember thinking, because it was around, what, last September, I think, that they first announced that. And I'm thinking, wow, November of 26 is so far away, but it's coming up, you know, 6 or 7 months away. November 9th at Benchmark in Tampa. And they sold out so fast, they're doing a second show on the 11th. So with a day off in between. You can check out our concert calendar if those dates went by too quick, or if you don't already have your tickets, I would grab them before they're gone. All right. Thanks for your help with Live at 5 today. As always, we'll do it again tomorrow. 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

0: 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This weekend over at UF, they've got the plant sale, the native plant sale. I'm a sucker for that. I'll find places, even if I'm out of space, I'll find places to plant anything. So Saturday and Sunday, 9 to 2. And that's right where Maury and Hall Roads meet on the main campus. Make sure that you've got a credit card with you. They're not accepting any cash, but there are going to be tons of plants, tons, trees and shrubs there too. So enjoy. 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It's going to be hot, sunny today for the most part, but a chance of thunderstorms almost every day for the next week, and highs near triple digits this weekend.
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This is a severe thunderstorm warning. The National Weather Service in Jacksonville has issued a severe thunderstorm warning for southeastern Marion County until 6 p.m. At 5:26 p.m., a severe thunderstorm was located over Silver Spring Shores or near Lynn, moving northeast at 15 miles per hour. Hazard, 60 miles per hour wind gusts. Source, radar indicated. Impact, expect damage to roofs, siding, and trees.

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This is kind of sad, and I hate to even tell you this, but Alachua County Animal Resources, they're not taking in any cats or adopting any out right now because there's an upper respiratory infection going around. So they're going to hold off on that to at least June 30th. Just a heads up on that, so you know, if you were thinking about adopting or, you know, anything to do with them, just keep an eye on their website. You'll probably be better informed if you just watch that if you have an interest in going there. 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

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Check the weather in a little bit. Meanwhile, keep an eye on the Hurricane Center always. So you're prepared. We are in the season, and all you need to know is at 352today.com/hurricane.

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It's National Catfish Day. And, you know, they usually associate catfish with Cajun cooking. Not a fan, but a lot of people love it. Did you know catfish is one of the most sustainable species of fish? I had some in my aquarium tank. Not the kind you eat, but the little cute ones, you know. Aquariums are a pain in the butt to maintain. Three of them here. And every day I think, am I going to outlive these fish or are they going to outlive me? They've been here forever. Hey, you keep a good aquarium, you keep it healthy, and they will last a long time. Wind FM weather from TV 21st Alert Weather Center for Bell and the Villages. Looking chance of thunderstorms next few days and also highs in the upper 90s. Close to 100 degrees over the weekend, 95 today.

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0: 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I'm Chris DiCarlo. I thank you for hanging out. Let's do this tomorrow and wrap it up and get into a weekend. What do you say? All right. Hunter and Dupree in the morning tomorrow. Scott Chase after Hunter and Dupree in the midday. And I will follow Scott tomorrow. See you back here at 2. Have a good night.
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How far off, I sat and wondered. Started humming a song from 1962. 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

0: 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Dan Newlin.
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